I wonder if you're lost in the night. You know, someone said the world's a stage and each must play a part. 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Act one was where we met. I loved you at first glance. You read your lines so cleverly and never missed a cue. Then came act two. You seemed to change, you acted strange, and why I've never known. Honey, you lied when you said you loved me, and I had no cause to doubt you. But I'd rather go on hearing your lies than to go on living without you. Now the stage is bare, and I'm standing there with emptiness all around. And if he won't come back to me, then they can bring the curtain down.

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1: We got it together, didn't we? Nobody but you and me. We've got it together, baby.

Radio Brașov. Oraș, frecvență, diferență. Do you know what you've got? You've got a perfect woman. She treats you right. 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It's automatic.

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And in this judgment, there is no partiality. 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
1: It's now or never. The sky is shining bright. Time isn't ticking anymore.

Why, this car is automatic, systematic, hydromatic. Why, it's a greased lightning.

smoking and rolled cigarettes. Running from the law through the backfields and getting drunk with my friends.

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Sunetul care a crescut generații. I don't know what it is, but she drives me crazy. I don't know what she does, but she drives me wild.